when you just don't seem to have as much to lose. Strange how the night moves.

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opened up his case and he said, "I'll start this show." And fire flew from his fingertips as he rosined up his bow. And he pulled the bow across the strings and it made an evil hiss. And then a band of

0: Wednesday, we'll see a high of 78. Mostly sunny skies expected Thursday and Friday. Heading into next weekend, Thursday's high 82, Friday's high 84. In the Lakes area now, we're at 67.
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0: 92, the late George Harrison, from his masterpiece of a solo album, All Things Must Pass, back to 1970. 7:39, 21 minutes away from 8 o'clock. We are moments away from the sports update. We're also going to time travel with Advantage Home Pros. Coming up next, your KX92 weatherology forecast and a new rock feature from Aerosmith.
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0: 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Also, Def Leppard, to name just a couple.
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Slowly.

From the Mission Mechanical Plumbing, Heating, and Air Conditioning Studios, that is the Allman Brothers Band with a deep cut, Statesboro Blues. Good morning, I'm Stevie D. It's time now to take a look at some Minnesota sports. Well, the Minnesota Twins nearly pulled off a ridiculous comeback Sunday, but lost 7-6 to Seattle on a walk-off single. Minnesota trailed 6-0 in the eighth inning and then scored six unanswered to tie it. Trevor Larnach hit a two-run homer, and Luke Kuechel tied the game in the ninth. Seattle's Colt Emerson ended the fun in the bottom of the half. The Twins are 56-57, four games behind the American League Central leaders and sitting just outside the final wildcard spot. They're off today before

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0: Sail Away, that's Whitesnake on KX92. Sounds like there might be a few bumps in the road this evening. Maybe a couple of showers or thunderstorms rolling through. More on the forecast coming up in just a couple of minutes. I want to remind you, too, racing is back at the Viking Speedway this weekend. 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